0: good is a memory? That's the question at the heart of Wilfred Gordon MacDonald Partridge, coming to the Beverley Town Hall with Spare Parts Puppet Theatre. Adapted from the much-loved book by Mem Fox and Julie Vivas, it's the story of young Wilfred and his special friendship with 96-year-old Miss Nancy. And this is theatre with a difference, bringing children and older people together as part of a funny, gentle and interactive performance about memories, friendship and connection. Hosted by Beverley Station Arts, it's at the Beverley Town Hall on Wednesday the 16th of September from 9:30 to 10:30 a.m. Perfect for children aged 5 and over, and very definitely a story for grandparents, families and grown-ups too.
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0: did you go to school in Newdigate? Perhaps teach there, or perhaps your parents or grandparents did. Newdigate Primary School turns 100 this year, and on Friday, the 25th of September, they're bringing the generations back together. They're welcoming past and present students and staff, families and community members, including their connections reaching all the way back to the 1930s. Wander through the classrooms, find familiar faces in old photographs, explore school and community history, hear today's students perform, and perhaps reconnect with someone you haven't seen for years. The school is open from 11 a.m. to 4 p.m. with the official proceedings at 1 o'clock. Then, from 4:30, head to the Newdigate Recreation Centre for food, memories, good company and the Mucky Duck Bush Band. 100 years of Newdigate Primary School and everyone who's been part of its story, Friday, 25th of September.
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0: The town of Tamman was gazetted in 1899. The name Tamman may mean grandmother or grandfather. Other theories are that Tamman was named after the tama, a small animal that once inhabited the area, or the tama bush, which grows throughout the district. The completion of the goldfields water supply and the railway line to Kalgoorlie ensured the township grew, along with necessary shops and facilities. In 1948, Tamman became a road board in its own right, having previously been part of the Meckering Road Board and later the Cunderdon Meckering Tamman Road Boards. The Shire of Tamman website lists plenty of current info for visitors.
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Well, welcome to the Earth, third rock from the sun. And that was from a guy called Joe Diffie. And before then, we had the Beatles with Fool on the Hill. What a great song that used to be. Well, having a few problems here with something from the player. So we'll just keep trying to get it to work. Because I wanted to play you some Dire Straits. Oh, it's not a happy bunny, this one. But hopefully it won't be too long.

0: Oh yeah, that's the Dire Straits with Mike Knopfler and Sultans of Swing, one that most people know, most people enjoy singing along to, dancing along to, and hopefully having a good morning. This is Leslie Ann. This show is called Monday with LA. You're listening to The Voice of the Avon, 101.3 FM, broadcasting to you from York. And I hope you're going to enjoy the next 4 hours of music from me. It'll be a mix, but I'm sure you'll like some of it. In that little group of songs, we had Fool on a Hill from the Beatles. We had Third Rock from the Sun from Joe Diffie. And then finally, Sultans of Swing from Dire Straits.
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behind the big sheds!

Well, you heard then from Pink Floyd with Another Brick in the Wall, parts one and two. And then you heard The Swelling Tide from our own Eastern Line group of guys from up in the Wheat Belt and from Muckambooden Way, I believe. Okay, the time now is 26 minutes to 11. And here's a message for those people who are feeling the need to get themselves a little better in condition. Ladies, especially you, fancy giving netball a go without the running or jumping? Hey, walking netball is coming to Beverley. It's a fun, low-impact version of netball played entirely at a walking pace. And it's suitable for all ages, all fitness levels and all experience. You don't need to have played netball before. Games start in Beverley on Wednesday, 14th of October at 6 o'clock. Put your name down by the 28th of September by contacting Linda at Beverley IGA. Walking netball. It's a great way to get moving, have some fun and enjoy a friendly game with other local ladies. Yeah, go to it. If you live around the Beverley area, what a great idea. Okay, let's go with a guy who calls himself Portugal the Man. And here he is with Feel It Still.

0: Are you dancing? Are you dancing? That's the Pigram Brothers with Moonlight. And before then we had Neil Young with Harvest Moon. We had Portugal the Man, Feel It Still. And I hope you enjoyed those tracks. Well, the time now is 12 minutes to 11.
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11:30, we'll be having a recipe. Anybody who likes roast lamb with a little bit of difference, we'll be having a nice recipe there for roast lamb with scalloped potatoes and things like that. Very slowly cooked and very, very tender. I can assure you it's delicious. And then at 12 o'clock, we'll have the weather. And you're listening to 101.3 FM, the voice of the Avon. We're broadcasting to you from York, but we broadcast not only out to the whole of the central, well, most of the central wheat belt, but also we are streaming right out around the world. So I hope you enjoy the music that we're playing for you. The temperature at the moment here in York is 17.8. I can actually see blue sky, there's a breeze and a few little white clouds. So hope your day's as beautiful as this.

And a couple there from the Australian group The Church, and they were... Oops, sorry, we're going back to... Before, again. We heard Unguarded Moment, we heard Under the Milky Way, both by The Church, and we heard Bright Star from Voyager. And the time now is 2 minutes past 11. May I remind you that at

0: And that was To the Moon and Back by the Australian couple Savage Garden. And we also had The Hole of the Moon from the Water Boys, and we had Magic from Coldplay. The time now is 17 minutes past 11. And remember, at half past, you've got a couple of recipes. I thought I'd give you a couple today. But first up, we'll be having a roast lamb special one-pot dish that I'm sure that you'll enjoy. Okay, here's a message.
1: 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Open Thursday to Sunday, 9:30 a.m. to 4 p.m.
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For some, they've taken jobs in town to make ends meet. And they work the farm on weekends with the kids. They're happy.

And that's the great voice of our local northern guy, Pete Byfield. It always rains after a dry spell. It's a statement a lot of people make, isn't it? It's a bit of a truism, but a funny one. Quirky. Before that, you heard That's Freedom from John Farnham, and you also heard New Day from Jimmy Barnes. Three great West Australian voices there. Okay, we're about 1 minute late for our recipe, but here's my recipe as promised. And this is roast lamb with French onion scallop potatoes. And you'll need about 1.5 kilograms of red royal potatoes sliced. You'll need a 40-gram packet of French onion soup. You know, the French soup, the French onion dry mix. 1/2 cup of grated Parmesan cheese. A few thyme sprigs, well, as many as you like, really, because thyme always goes beautifully well with lamb. You'll need a lamb shoulder, roast on the bone, and 1 garlic bulb, the whole thing, cut in half, crosswise, so that you let the flavours out. First of all, preheat your oven to 150 degrees C, that's all, 150. Grease your pan with oil. Add a bit of olive oil in the bottom of your roasting pan and arrange your 1/3 of your potato slices on the bottom of the pan. Sprinkle that with the onion soup mix and the Parmesan cheese. Layer the remaining soup mix and cheese, turn about, and top it with thyme sprigs. Drizzle that with 1/4 cup of water, and that's about 60 mils. And then arrange your lamb and your garlic on top of the whole thing. Season it with salt and pepper. Cover the whole thing with foil and bake it for 3 hours. So it's a very slow baking, or until the lamb is tender. Up to you to choose, but at least 3 hours and it goes really well. Now, after the 3 hours, remove the foil but bake it a further 45 minutes or until the lamb looks almost falling off the bone. Set it aside for about 10 minutes to rest and really enjoy that. It serves 6 people. Preparation only takes you 20 minutes, but the whole cooking is about 3¾ hours, but I can guarantee you it is well worth it. Bon appétit. Now, I also wanted to mention to you something that I have enjoyed making, and I thought you might enjoy making it too, and that is, you know, the way these bars are getting more and more expensive to purchase, you know, the what are they called? They've got sometimes made with nuts and sometimes with oats and all that type of thing. The granola bars. Now, they're getting more and more expensive, I've noticed, and the bars are getting smaller and smaller. Price is going higher and higher. So here's a really great easy recipe for you to make your own granola bars. And for this you'll need 200 grams of rolled oats, 50 grams of desiccated coconut, or as we used to call it, desecrated coconut, 2 tablespoons of sunflower seeds, 2 tablespoons of chia seeds, 1 teaspoon of cinnamon, and that's optional. If you don't like the taste of cinnamon, you can leave it out, but I like the spicy edge to it. And 2 heaped tablespoons of coconut oil, just 100 grams of honey. So that's oats, coconut, sunflower seeds, chia seeds, cinnamon, coconut oil and honey. Preheat your oven to 150 degrees Van Forst. Line a 20 centimetre square tin with paper. Add all the ingredients together and mix them. Just mix it all together. Pour all of that mixture into a tin, press it down firmly until it's smooth, and then just bake it in the oven for 20 to 25 minutes until it's a light golden colour and starting to turn brown or get harder on the edges.
Leave it to cool in the tin for 20 minutes before turning it out and cutting it up. The bars will harden up as they cool, and so you can really enjoy them. Very easy to make, but so much cheaper than buying those packets. And you know what's going into them too. You know it's only the good things. Okay, let's go with some more music. And this is The Sea.

0: And I hope you enjoyed that. That was Rushing Water from Sting. Before that, This Is the Sea from the Water Boys. And I do hope you're going to try and make the granola bars and perhaps have a go at doing that lamb roast, because, yum, it is delicious. And the time now is 11:47. That's 13 minutes to 12. 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We're broadcasting out to the whole of the Avon Valley and, of course, out into the central wheat belt.
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thought that followed quite well after We're Only Aliens, something about being an alien. I never felt so alien from, let's go back to the beginning after the latest sponsorship notice. We had Catch the Wind from Donovan, remember that one? Then we had Heading for the Light from the Travelling Wilburys. We had This Gentle Earth from Voyager, and that's where he ends up by saying, I never felt so alien, and so I thought it appropriate to play I'm a Man from Spencer Davis Group. And I hope you enjoyed those tracks. And the time now is 12 noon, and so it's time for the weather report from the Bureau of Meteorology. And the maximum expected today is going to be 22 degrees, and at the moment we're actually measuring 19.7 degrees officially, although it feels like 16 degrees. Our minimum overnight tonight is going to be 7 degrees. There will be no rain. It will be partly cloudy. And in fact, it's partly cloudy now, isn't it? You can see blue skies, you can see white clouds, and it doesn't look at all threatening. Currently, our winds are east-southeast with 19 kilometres an hour and gusts up to 28 kilometres an hour. 52% humidity, and we've had no rain at all since 9 o'clock. There's a very high chance, 90% very high chance of absolutely no rain, according to the Bureau. The Central Wheatbelt District, it's partly cloudy, winds southeasterly, 25 to 35 kilometres an hour. Daytime maximum temperatures between 18 and 22, and there is no fire danger rating. With regard to the sun, the moon and the ultraviolet light, the sunrise was at 6:24 this morning and sunset will be at 6:01 this evening. We're at a waning crescent moon phase and our new moon is due on the 11th of September. That's 4 days' time. We have a maximum UV index of 6, which is quite high, and so sun protection is recommended between 9:20 and 2:50. Today, currently, it's 17 degrees here, going up to 19 at noon, which it certainly is at the moment. 20 at 1 o'clock, 21 at 2 o'clock, 22 at 3 o'clock, and then it's starting to go back down again very slowly, 21, 20, and so on each hour. Tomorrow, after our minimum of 7 degrees tonight, it's going to go up to 20 degrees and there's a possibility, very slight possibility, of 0 to 1 millimetre of rain. On Wednesday, the minimum will be 4 and the maximum will be 21 with no rain. Thursday, minimum of 7, maximum 22 and no rain. Friday, a little bit cloudy. Minimum of 8 degrees and a maximum of 27 degrees. Wow, that's warming up, isn't it?

but no rain. And then on Saturday, we're expecting a little bit of rain, from chance of between 0 and 4 millimetres of rain. Our minimum will be 10 degrees, probably because of the cloud cover, and our maximum 22. Sunday, minimum of 7, maximum of 22, and rain expected is around about 0 to 1 millimetre, if we're lucky. This forecast was cast an hour ago, 11 o'clock at the Australian Western Standard Time, and observations being taken now at 12:04 Australian Western Standard Time at the Cunterton Airport weather station for York. Now, please be aware that wind forecasts are averages. Wind gusts can be 40% stronger than that forecast, and stronger still in squalls and thunderstorms. And all our temperatures are, of course, in degrees centigrade or Celsius. Did you notice the weather map yesterday? I found it really, really strange that on the western side of the wheat belt, we had winds heading from the south, southeast, that area, or southwest, and down to the south and southeast. And further into the wheat belt, the winds were coming from the northwest. I've never seen that happen before, with the rain coming in two different directions depending on where in the wheat belt you actually were. So wind-driven rains coming from the north in the eastern part of the wheat belt and coming from the south in the western part of the wheat belt. Very interesting map, I thought. Okay, so let's go to the Pigram Brothers, and where would we rather be?

0: Ah, yes, One Day Like This Will See Me Right. That was from Elbow. And before then, we had Nowhere Else But Here. Where would you rather be? Well, nowhere else but here in downtown York and enjoying the sound of the Voice of the Avon, 101.3 FM. Hope you're having a lovely day. This is Leslie Ann. And here's a little message from one of our friends.
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If You Don't Know Me By Now, Simply Red, one of their great songs that I'm sure you enjoyed. Before then, we had Suzanne from Leonard Cohen. And first up, we had Love Over Gold from Mark Knopfler and Dire Straits. You're listening to 101.3 FM, the voice of the Avon, and I hope you're enjoying the music. Well, here's a little thing from our community service file. And this is, again, from Beverley Station Arts. And a much-loved Australian children's story is coming to life at the Beverley Town Hall. And I can guarantee that the number of children I've read this book to, I can guarantee that kids are fascinated by the story. Spare Parts Puppet Theatre presents Wilfred Gordon MacDonald Partridge, adapted from the beautiful book by Mem Fox, which was illustrated by Juliet Vivas. Young Wilfred lives next door to an old people's home where his favourite person is 96-year-old Miss Nancy. When Wilfred discovers Miss Nancy has lost her memory, he sets out to discover just what a memory is. In a warm, funny story about friendship, growing older, and the things that connect generations. Hosted by Beverley Station Arts at the Beverley Town Hall on Wednesday, the 16th of September from 9:30 a.m. So that's only next week. Perfect for ages 5 and over. But this one's really for everyone. So get yourself along there and enjoy it because it is a lovely, lovely story. This is Amy Shark, and she's singing about the wolves.

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0: And the dulcet tones of Mark Knopfler there with his My Heart Has Never Changed. Such a beautiful song, isn't it? Also, we had The Eastern Line with Wonder. And that's with a guy called Hayden Spriggs. And all the guys in The Eastern Line are farmers from up around Muckambooden. So quite a lovely group. And first up, we had The Wolves from Amy Shark from her album Cry Forever. And the time now is 16 minutes to 1, and you're listening to 101.3 FM, The Voice of the Avon. This is Leslie Ann bringing you Monday with LA, and hoping to play for you a range of music that you will enjoy. Anyway, here's a little message from one of our lovely sponsors.
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1: And there we go with Pete Byfield again in a place called Weelkie, which is north of Northam, northeast of Gemelling. All singing about the old days on farms in Australia. Before then we had Slim Dusty, looking forward, looking back, remembering things that had happened in his life and looking forward to things that might happen. We heard Leonard Cohen singing about Dance Me to the End of Love, and we had Tanita Tikaram singing Twist in My Society. Now the time is 2 minutes past one, and just to let you know what's coming up this coming week, when I finish at 2 o'clock, it will go on to the jukebox, and then at 4 o'clock you'll have the Irish Collection, a group of Irish singers, Irish musicians, Irish music that was collated, put together originally by Joe Collins, one of our late presenters. Then tomorrow at 10 o'clock through till 12, it's Just Jazz with Leo. So that'll be all ready at 10 o'clock, and then Jukebox on Wednesday from 7 till 10. I'm not sure whether Frenchie is back this week, but I know he's coming back soon. And then from 10 till 12, of course, it's Country Tracks with Hayden. Choice group, a choice selection of country music, if you like country, being put together for you by Hayden. Back onto the jukebox and until 6 o'clock.

at night and Back to the Future with Frank from 6 till 9. Then back onto the jukebox and 7 o'clock in the morning, it's Breakfast with Glenn on Thursday morning. And he goes through till 10 o'clock. In between times, we have jukebox music. And then from 4 till 5, it's The Magic of Story with Liz. A relatively new program where stories are presented on air for the younger members of our community. On Friday, of course, we have lovely voice of Nick with his choice of music. And it's Breakfast with Nick from 7 o'clock through till 10 o'clock. And from 10 o'clock to 1 o'clock on Friday, it's The Mix-Up with Michael. And we get back to the weekend and 6 a.m. to 9 a.m, Solid Gold Saturday, and Frenchie is back on Saturday. And from 9 a.m. to 12, it's The Spirit of Music with George. From 12 to 2, more country music, Going Bush with Rhonda. And then from 4 till 6, it's My Kind of Music with me. And Sunday, it's from 9 in the morning through till 12. It's usually Easily Listening with Nick. But unfortunately, Nick won't be here this coming Sunday. And then from 12 till 3, it's Songbird on Sunday with Marcus. So, some great listening there. Don't forget that we do play music 24/7 every day of the week. And you can hear it with the music from our extensive libraries of music, but always putting out music from 101.3 FM, the voice of the Avon. Here's more.

0: I do love that track. I love the Spanish nature of it and the syncopation of sound, the rhythms syncopating one against the other. It's, of course, being played by, the great Spanish guitar in there is Paco de Lucía, and he appears on that track courtesy of Polygram Ibérica, which is a Spanish-based company. But it was written by Brian Adams, R.J. Lang, Olongi, and M. Carmen. So, great track, eh? Have you ever loved a woman? And before then, we had La Sirène, which was the Cat Empire and featuring a lady called Eloise Mignon. And first up, we had Perth group Birds of Tokyo singing Plans. Okay, the time now is 19 minutes past one, and here's a little message from one of our sponsors.
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Oh, heaven must be there somewhere, surely. And before then, that was from Eurogliders, Australian group. And before then, we had Caro Emerald, a lady from the Netherlands, with A Night Like This. And we started off with The Wind Dance from the Pegram Brothers. And given the wind at the moment, I guess it's an appropriate song to have. The time now is 1:31. That's 29 minutes to 2. And you're listening to 101.3 FM, the voice of the Avon. I'll be on air till for the next half an hour. And then we go back onto our jukebox and play great tunes from our extensive libraries here at the voice of the Avon. Well, here's a bit of news from Northam. And this is from the Shire President, Chris Antonio. Just a bit of an update on a few things, like the White Swans. And he says that in response to a priority action in the Shire of Northam's Council Plan 2026 to 2036 that focuses on engaging subject matter experts to consider viable options to support a White Swan management program, the Shire has in recent years been exploring various options to increase the population of the mute swans that we have over in Northam and to ensure the continued well-being of the birds. They are white swans and they are mute white swans. So with recent reports of H5 avian influenza reaching Western Australia, Shire Rangers have been working closely with Perth Zoo and the Department of Biodiversity, Conservation and Attractions, otherwise known as DBCA, to ensure the ongoing protection of the swans and to establish a management plan in the short term for the safety of the local colony. And you can find out more about it if you go to the Shire of Northam website. And also they have, the Shire of Northam is offering grants of between $2,001 and $10,000, excluding GST, to support projects that make a lasting difference in the community. Funding's available for strategic projects, major community events, building upgrades and club development initiatives. These applications close on the 27th of September at 11:59 p.m. So find the guidelines and application information for this and other grants at the northamwagov.au/funding. And finally, Chris has said that he'd like to take the opportunity to thank our retiring, by the end of 2026, CEO Debbie Terrelink for the absolutely fantastic service given not only towards the Shire of Northam over the past 3 years, but to the decades serving the local government community throughout Western Australia. Debbie, the entire Shire of Northam, thanks you and wishes you the best for your next adventure. So sad to see Debbie leaving the Shire of Northam. Okay, let's go now with A Sky Full of Stars from Coldplay.

0: And that last set of music, Living in, we had A Sky Full of Stars from Coldplay, we had Angels from Robbie Williams, and then we had Wildflowers from Tom Petty. And of course, the Wildflowers at the moment are just glorious, aren't they? They look phenomenal. Somebody down in Bland Street has planted a whole lot of seeds in front of their property, and the everlastings just look beautiful there. Okay, the time now is 13 minutes to 2. Here's a little message and then we're into our last run of songs.
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Well, here we are at 3 minutes to two, and it's time for me to leave, wind my way over to the other end of the valley. And I hope you've enjoyed today's music. I've enjoyed playing it for you. And I hope you have a good week. Take care of yourselves, and I'll be here again on Saturday, hopefully after the Northern Show, and then here again next Monday. So take care, look out for the others on the road, and see you soon. Bye.

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If you're looking for a friendly sport that's as social as it is enjoyable, why not discover the Beverley Bowling and Croquet Club? Whether you're an experienced player or trying something completely new, you'll be warmly welcomed. Lawn bowls and croquet are games for all ages and a great way to stay active while making new friends.

0: what is a memory? That's the question at the heart of Wilfred Gordon MacDonald Partridge, coming to the Beverley Town Hall with Spare Parts Puppet Theatre. Adapted from the much-loved book by Mem Fox and Julie Vivas, it's the story of young Wilfred and his special friendship with 96-year-old Miss Nancy. And this is theatre with a difference, bringing children and older people together as part of a funny, gentle and interactive performance about memories, friendship and connection. Hosted by Beverley Station Arts, it's at the Beverley Town Hall on Wednesday the 16th of September from 9:30 to 10:30 a.m. Perfect for children aged 5 and over, and very definitely a story for grandparents, families and grown-ups too.
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0: Join me, Leslie Ann, every Monday from 10 till 2 for an eclectic mix of music on my show, Monday with LA. Tracks range from those you remember from your youth through to those being released now, with an emphasis on Australian music, especially from WA. Throw in a few French tracks, a recipe or two for lunch, and weather reports. 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

I've lost count of the hours, and I've lost track of the days. In fact, I've lost just about everything since you went away. Everything, that is, except the memories you left me. And that's one thing that no one can mar. I don't know who you're with, and I don't even know where you've gone. But my only hope is that

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Beverley's Off-Road Motorsports Association brings together drivers, volunteers and spectators for exciting local competition in a friendly family atmosphere.

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0: 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Football, cricket, tennis, bowls, hockey, golf, netball and much more. 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

0: What is a memory? That's the question at the heart of Wilfred Gordon MacDonald Partridge, coming to the Beverley Town Hall with Spare Parts Puppet Theatre. Adapted from the much-loved book by Mem Fox and Julie Vivas, it's the story of young Wilfred and his special friendship with 96-year-old Miss Nancy. And this is theatre with a difference, bringing children and older people together as part of a funny, gentle and interactive performance about memories, friendship and connection. Hosted by Beverley Station Arts, it's at the Beverley Town Hall on Wednesday the 16th of September from 9:30 to 10:30 a.m. Perfect for children aged 5 and over, and very definitely a story for grandparents, families and grown-ups too.
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3: Dear sir, I write this note to you to tell you of me plight. And at the time of writing, I am not a pretty sight. Me body is all black and blue, me face a deathly grey. And I write this note to say why Paddy's not at work today. While working on the 14th floor, some bricks I had to clear. Now to throw them down from such a height, 'twas not a good idea. The foreman wasn't very pleased, he being an awkward sod. And he said I'd have to take them down the ladders in me hod. Now the moving of those bricks by hand, it was so very slow. So I hoisted up a barrel and secured the rope below. But in me haste to do the job, I was too blind to see that a barrel full of building bricks was heavier than me. So when I untied the rope, the barrel fell like lead. And clinging tightly to the rope, I started up instead. Well, I shot up like a rocket, till to my dismay I found that halfway up I met the bloody barrel coming down. Now the barrel broke me shoulder as to the ground it sped. And when I reached the top, I banged the pulley with me head. Well, I clung on tight, though numbed with shock from this almighty blow. And the barrel spilled out half the bricks, 14 floors below. Now when these bricks had fallen from the barrel to the floor, I then outweighed the barrel and so started down once more. Still clinging tightly to the rope, I sped towards the ground and I landed on the broken bricks that were all scattered around. As I lay there moaning on the ground, I thought I'd passed the worst. But the barrel hit the pulley wheel and then the bottom burst. Well, a shower of bricks rained down on me. Sure, I hadn't got a hope. As I lay there groaning on the ground, I let go the bloody rope. The barrel, now being heavier, it started down once more and landed right across me as I lay upon the floor. Well, it broke 3 ribs and my left arm, and I can only say that I hope you'll understand why Paddy's not at work today.
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Every club in the Wheat Belt started with someone deciding to give it a go. Whether your interests are sport, music, history, gardening or volunteering, there's a place for you close to home. Your next adventure could be just around the corner.

0: did you go to school in Newdigate? Perhaps teach there, or perhaps your parents or grandparents did. Newdigate Primary School turns 100 this year, and on Friday, the 25th of September, they're bringing the generations back together. They're welcoming past and present students and staff, families and community members, including their connections reaching all the way back to the 1930s. Wander through the classrooms, find familiar faces in old photographs, explore school and community history, hear today's students perform, and perhaps reconnect with someone you haven't seen for years. The school is open from 11 a.m. to 4 p.m. with the official proceedings at 1 o'clock. Then, from 4:30, head to the Newdigate Recreation Centre for food, memories, good company and the Mucky Duck Bush Band. 100 years of Newdigate Primary School and everyone who's been part of its story, Friday, 25th of September.
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0: The town of Tamman was gazetted in 1899. The name Tamman may mean grandmother or grandfather. Other theories are that Tamman was named after the tama, a small animal that once inhabited the area, or the tama bush, which grows throughout the district. The completion of the goldfields water supply and the railway line to Kalgoorlie ensured the township grew, along with necessary shops and facilities. In 1948, Tamman became a road board in its own right, having previously been part of the Meckering Road Board and later the Cunderdon Meckering Tamman Road Boards. The Shire of Tamman website lists plenty of current info for visitors.
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0: There are many ways to tell the story of Western Australia, and sometimes you can tell it through the patterns of a terrazzo tile. 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

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Whether you're returning to riding or starting later in life, you'll be made very welcome.

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one week our spree was over and our check was all knocked down. So we shouldered down the builders and turned our backs on town. And the girls could us another as we sadly waved goodbye.

If you're looking for a friendly sport that's as social as it is enjoyable, why not discover the Beverley Bowling and Croquet Club? Whether you're an experienced player or trying something completely new, you'll be warmly welcomed. Lawn bowls and croquet are games for all ages and a great way to stay active while making new friends.

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Have you ever surprised yourself by trying something completely different? Lawn bowls, patchwork, archery, theatre, gardening, singing. Our communities offer more opportunities than you might imagine. Life's more interesting when you say yes.

0: What is a memory? That's the question at the heart of Wilfred Gordon MacDonald Partridge, coming to the Beverley Town Hall with Spare Parts Puppet Theatre. Adapted from the much-loved book by Mem Fox and Julie Vivas, it's the story of young Wilfred and his special friendship with 96-year-old Miss Nancy. And this is theatre with a difference, bringing children and older people together as part of a funny, gentle and interactive performance about memories, friendship and connection. Hosted by Beverley Station Arts, it's at the Beverley Town Hall on Wednesday the 16th of September from 9:30 to 10:30 a.m. Perfect for children aged 5 and over, and very definitely a story for grandparents, families and grown-ups too.
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0: Did you go to school in Newdigat? Perhaps teach there, or perhaps your parents or grandparents did. Newdigat Primary School turns 100 this year, and on Friday, the 25th of September, they're bringing the generations back together. They're welcoming past and present students and staff, families and community members, including their connections reaching all the way back to the 1930s. Wander through the classrooms, find familiar faces in old photographs, explore school and community history, hear today's students perform, and perhaps reconnect with someone you haven't seen for years. The school is open from 11 a.m. to 4 p.m. with the official proceedings at 1 o'clock. Then, from 4:30, head to the Newdigat Recreation Centre for food, memories, good company and the Mucky Duck Bush Band. 100 years of Newdigat Primary School and everyone who's been part of its story, Friday, 25th of September.
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0: The town of Tamman was gazetted in 1899. The name Tamman may mean grandmother or grandfather. Other theories are that Tamman was named after the tama, a small animal that once inhabited the area, or the tama bush, which grows throughout the district. The completion of the goldfields water supply and the railway line to Kalgoorlie ensured the township grew, along with necessary shops and facilities. In 1948, Tamman became a road board in its own right, having previously been part of the Meckering Road Board and later the Cunderdon Meckering Tamman Road Boards. The Shire of Tamman website lists plenty of current info for visitors.
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I sit down and I stare across the road. 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

0: There are many ways to tell the story of Western Australia, and sometimes you can tell it through the patterns of a terrazzo tile. 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

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Supporting rural Australia means supporting the people who keep it running, backing those who back our communities.

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cars go by. Some honking, some just wave high. It seems like life and the cars both just passed me by. 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I just go whichever way the wind's blowing. 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

0: 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Tracks range from those you remember from your youth through to those being released now, with an emphasis on Australian music, especially from WA. 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

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The York Bowling Club offers a relaxed welcome atmosphere in one of the prettiest sporting spots around, overlooking the park and famous York sunsets. 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

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Adult horse riders groups offer relaxed trail rides, friendship, and plenty of opportunities to improve your riding while enjoying the beautiful Avon Valley countryside.

0: What is a memory? That's the question at the heart of Wilfred Gordon MacDonald Partridge, coming to the Beverley Town Hall with Spare Parts Puppet Theatre. Adapted from the much-loved book by Mem Fox and Julie Vivas, it's the story of young Wilfred and his special friendship with 96-year-old Miss Nancy. And this is theatre with a difference, bringing children and older people together as part of a funny, gentle and interactive performance about memories, friendship and connection. Hosted by Beverley Station Arts, it's at the Beverley Town Hall on Wednesday the 16th of September from 9:30 to 10:30 a.m. Perfect for children aged 5 and over, and very definitely a story for grandparents, families and grown-ups too.
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0: but had to go to visit you, you never know.
1: Did you go to school in Newdigate? Perhaps teach there, or perhaps your parents or grandparents did. Newdigate Primary School turns 100 this year, and on Friday, the 25th of September, they're bringing the generations back together. They're welcoming past and present students and staff, families and community members, including their connections reaching all the way back to the 1930s. Wander through the classrooms, find familiar faces in old photographs, explore school and community history, hear today's students perform, and perhaps reconnect with someone you haven't seen for years. The school is open from 11 a.m. to 4 p.m. with the official proceedings at 1 o'clock. Then, from 4:30, head to the Newdigate Recreation Centre for food, memories, good company and the Mucky Duck Bush Band. 100 years of Newdigate Primary School and everyone who's been part of its story, Friday, 25th of September.
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